0: There's nothing like this rhythm, nothing like this beat.
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1: Feel the rhythm. Tutta un'altra storia. Hit music. Let's go.

Seguici sui nostri social YouTube, Twitch, TikTok e Instagram. Everybody know when I come around here. RDS Next. Good music, great content.

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1: I'm going on during this time. I feel there's no one to save me. This all or nothing really got away. You're driving me crazy.

Seguici sui nostri social YouTube, Twitch, TikTok e Instagram. Everybody know when I come around here. RDS Next. Good music, great content.

Are you ready? Are you ready? RDS Next, tutta un'altra storia. Come on, we're gonna make some noise here. Yeah.

Everywhere I go. Seguici sui nostri social YouTube, Twitch, TikTok e Instagram. Everybody know when I come around here. RDS Next. Good music, great content.

0: 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You said she's scared of me? I mean, I don't see what she sees, but maybe it's cause I'm wearing your cologne.
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Yeah, I can finally be totally honest. It's like I'm looking

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RDS Next. Good music, great content.